Howdy, folks. This is Zach Topp. You're listening to AAA Murray Country.

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1: 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Hey, listen, I reckon we should go have a nice, such a nice day down the Bronte or somewhere. Oh, good, I'm starving. I've been having a

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You're listening to AAA in Murray Country. And my name's Neil Murray. How about that?

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And Mel Button walk there on a riverside and get him one and two bag and bottle drink. Well, Mel Button work was there, you know, all the way live. And we even came there a bottle.

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And that Sandman come out after him when the Redmans come.

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Tune in to BBM 98.7 FM for the deadliest country and indigenous music. I won't be young.

Castle red to burgundy and spinifex to gold. We've just come out of the Mulga where the plains forever roll. And I'll

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0: My name's Monique. My tribe's from the Gomori tribe down in New South Wales, and you're listening to Triple A.
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0: for tomorrow, but we will leave you with some Ruby Hunter, Becky Cole, Brooks and Dunn, and this is a request for Sarah, Tennessee Whiskey. This is Chris Stapleton. See you later, Guyla Bales.
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